It all began when they took me from my home and put me on death row, a crime for which I'm totally innocent, you know. 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
1: Another world of a whole another planet. 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

0: I'm just scared, you know. 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
1: Scares people so deeply, even the guy that invented it. What is it? Because they're afraid that there's more to reality than they have confronted, that there are doors that they're afraid to go in, and they don't want us to go in there either, because if we go in, we might learn something.

you can be with somebody you like to be with and just touch their cheek or hold their hand and it's the most beautiful thing in the world. You don't need sex when you're on the stage. You don't have to. That. It's I don't know, it's a weird trip.

The LSD trip is a pilgrimage far out beyond your normal mind into that risky and revelatory territory which has been explored for thousands of years. Mystics and visionary philosophers. In the last year, we are told that perhaps a million Americans, most of them young people, have made the LSD experience a part of their lives. Is this a social menace and a cause for alarm? I don't think so. I see nothing less than the speedy evolution of a new indigenous religion. The LSD religionist knows that the temple of worship is the human body, that the shrine must be located not in a public place, but in the privacy of your own home. And that the congregation cannot extend beyond your family and your closest friends. In 15 years, the high school and college students who are experimenting with LSD will be running many of our institutions and guiding public policy. Remember, the college students who are using LSD and marijuana today do not comprise a criminal class. They are not drug addicts seeking to escape. They are your best educated, your most creative, and your most courageous young people.

0: is 9:30 p.m., 1 hour after the participants have eaten sugar cubes saturated with LSD. We hear Brian and his fellow travelers observing their gradual transformation. What you're hearing now is the hysterical laughter of a young man shaken by a wild hallucination midway through an LSD trip.
1: Oh, I'm so happy about where I am right now.
2: Teddy bears, millions of teacups, you know, things like that. Written happy birthday.
0: It's a disenchanted, restless, insecure generation, continually searching for new kids.
3: My eyes are watering! Oh,

of the leading LSD spokesmen, however, is poet Allen Ginsberg, a heavily bearded remnant of the Beat Generation. When sufficiently stimulated during many of his public poetry readings, the sound is unforgettable. The blending of a sustained organ and finger cymbals form the unusual background for his mystical chants.

0: Ginsberg was one of the early advocates of peyote, another mind-expanding drug. He's taken LSD several times. One can only wonder how these experiences have affected his point of view. Here he recounts his catharsis in the wake of LSD.
1: Head of the Nyingma sect, when I brought him my sorrows of LSD, said, "If you see anything horrible, don't cling to it. If you see anything beautiful, don't cling to it." The highest perfect wisdom sutra, taught me by Jack Kerouac 10 years ago, later taught me again by Gary Snyder last year, later impressed on me again by an experience of the wave vibrations of the universe under DMT at Ken Kesey's house in California, is a statement about the nature of the universe, which is accepted by the Tibetan Buddhists, the Zen Buddhists, the Theravadans, the Hinayanas, the Mahayanas, all the Yanas of every direction, all universes in and out, all sentient beings accepting tranquility.

0: 150, Kambaka Muzuna, Baze Badibanga, Poison Gorbatchev.
1: Oh yeah, I like it.

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0: un peu de punk, ça fait toujours du bien pour accompagner son seum. 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
1: What you want to do?
2: Well, we want to be free. We want to be free to do what we want to do. And we want to get loaded and we want to have a good time. And that's what we're going to do.
3: Well, wait, baby, let's go.
2: We're going to have a good time. 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

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No need to stress, baby. All I know, all I know, all I know is to be false, thing is to always rep where you come from. 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

Somebody tell Bella Hadid, let's change out to Abd al-Hamid. 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Yeah, I could get you what you need, but I hate it when the texts go green. 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Came from Gaza with love, but I feel like it's worse if I ever went back. From Gaza with love, if they had it their way, we would never go back. From Gaza with love, baby, Palestine, I sincere. وبنت بلادي عجباني فضلكم احكوا مش سامع continue على بالي on vous entend pas.

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1: DJ EQ.
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0: Yeah, if you want me to. 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
1: 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How is that your tag? 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
1: Voilà, nickel. 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
1: This is one DJ you don't wanna fuck with.
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0: Hustle Brinks is in the building.
1: Number two.
0: I like this Hustle Brinks music. Music. Music.
1: Fully custom dry female voice. 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
0: Your girlfriend's favorite DJ.
1: And that's it. Project of the

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Folks, we have two very special, very important people to introduce into this room right here. Can you please rise out of your seats for me? Please rise. 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It is my honor, it is my pleasure to introduce to you for the second time as husband

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And by now, the surgery is all over with, and I'm at home in my own little bed. It's Wednesday, the 23rd, and I'm by myself. And I'm wishing, and I am wishing, that you were with me and that you could hold me in your arms. I feel very lonesome right now and don't feel terribly well. And so all in all, I'm just, I just really need you right now, and I wish you were here. With any kind of luck, you'll call me on the weekend. And I seem to remember that you told me you'd call me either Saturday or Sunday. And I'll be awfully glad. I just wish you were here to put your arms around me. I need that, darling, and I keep it in my mind that October's going to be here. And when it comes, that you're never going to have to leave again. And that keeps me going, and that keeps me praying for your safe return. Because I do love you, and I do need to be with you, never to leave you again, and never to have you leave me again, one day at a time. Over a long-distance phone.

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Just wanna be with you right now. Just wanna be with you.